0: for you, I guess you moved on really easily.
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Generation on the move. 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

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I say you look so fine that I really want to make you mine. 4, 5, 6, come on and get your kicks. Now you don't need

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It's just Justin.

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1: Hoops, Spurs, boots.
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1: 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Shine bright like a diamond.

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2: 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Philosophy. A freak like me just needs infinity.